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0: How are you? It's a brand new day. 2nd September 2026. Are you celebrating your birthday today? If you are, why don't you allow us do it together? 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It's Rise and Shine. My name is Maxlene Chelsea. Say, trust you again. Did you enjoy your sleep? Did it rain at your area? What woke you up this morning? Was it the alarm? Or it refused to sound at the right time? Are you late for work? Or you're getting ready to go to work? Are you on time? Or maybe you just woke up. I just want to say, hey, welcome to a brand new day. 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Stream all our shows. Never a boring moment with us. 54 minutes into the first hour. We are quickly going to jump into what is trending in Ghana before we go for the world in 2 minutes. At exactly 7. Don't forget that Mav will take his seat at 7:20. For Y Sports, we will have our health tip segments at 7:50. And at 8:20, we talk about what the celebrities have been doing. 8:45, we have an interactive question that you can also share an opinion. 9 a.m., we are done. This morning, I need you to be good to yourself. No other person. Be good to yourself. I keep telling you guys this. Listen, you are your number one supporter. You are your number one fan. So be good to yourself. Instead of always seeking validation outside, seek the validation within yourself, okay? And be happy. Don't forget to wear a smile. So as you're listening to me this morning, I just need you to wear a smile whilst you're having your breakfast. Time for our GH trends.
1: Here's some news from around Ghana.
0: All right, I have some few stories to share with you before we go for the world in 2 minutes.

0: develop a habit of surfing the net, getting to know what is trending every morning, so that yeah, kabi awuns wetu mi akabi. Don't think that oh, you're not part of this country. You are part of this country. You help decide. So get to know what is trending, who is doing what. Not only the bad things, but also the good things. All right, so the Minister for Local Government, Chieftaincy and Religious Affairs, Mahama Yeriga, has disclosed that the President and the National Democratic Congress have no objection to Ghana having a national cathedral, but want consensus on its location and funding. Now, he made the remarks when the Christian Council of Ghana paid a courtesy call on him. Mr. Ayariga called for unity amongst Christian denominations to deliberate on the projects and agree on a common position before engaging the president for direction. See, that is a good talk. Yeah. He also proposed bringing together leaders of the Catholic Church, Protestant denominations, and other Christian organizations for a passionate discussion on the project. According to him, the discussion should focus on the cost of the project, its proposed location, and how it should be financed. That is a smart move, if you ask me. He says, no, they are not against it, but make sure you do due diligence. That's it. Now, finance and tax analyst Nelson Kujo Wagbazi is projecting a marginal increase in Ghana's inflation rate at around 5% in August, citing renewed geopolitical tension in the Middle East and their potential impact on fuel prices. Ghana's annual headline inflation eased at 4.6% in July from 5.3% in June, with food inflation declining to 3.1% and non-food inflation standing at 6.1%. Yeah, that is a little bit of economics over there. On to another story where the National Youth Organizer of the New Patriotic Party, Mustafa Salam, says that the party will take steps to protect its ballots during the 2028 general election. He said the NPP would train its members and deploy what he described as proper protection measures at polling station to prevent a repeat of incidents the party believed occurred during the 2024 election. Really? Is that all you could say about this? Let's travel to London to find out what is equally trending on the international front.
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0: All right, so not this one. Hold on. Give me a second. We will figure it out together. Okay, finally. I think this is it.
3: BBC News with Emily Thomas. Iran and Israel have been exchanging missile attacks overnight and into the morning following an Iranian strike on northern Israel on Sunday, the first since the ceasefire in April. No casualties have been reported. The Israeli military has been striking despite President Trump saying he did not want it to retaliate. Crude oil prices have jumped in early trading on Monday as news came in of the latest fighting in the Middle East. Brent crude rose to over more than $96 a barrel. President Xi Jinping has arrived in North Korea for a two-day visit, his first for 7 years. Before leaving China, he hailed what he called an invincible friendship between the two countries. An earthquake of magnitude 7.8 has struck off the island of Mindanao in the south of the Philippines. Civil defense officials say 8 people have died. Some buildings have collapsed in the city of General Santos. Officials in Pakistan say at least 7 people, including 4 policemen, have died in clashes between demonstrators and security forces in Pakistan-controlled Kashmir. The protesters are demanding economic and governance reforms. The presidential election runoff in Peru is close as votes are being counted. The right-wing candidate Keiko Fujimori and her left-wing rival, the congressman Roberto Sanchez, are running neck and neck, with the lead narrowly swinging from one to the other. Ukraine says a Russian airstrike on the southeastern Zaporizhia region has killed at least 5 people and injured 14. Russia says a Ukrainian drone struck a passenger train in Crimea, injuring the driver and killing the assistant driver. The Japanese city of Utsunomiya has closed all 94 of its primary and middle schools after a bear was seen in the city for the first time. The city is about 100 kilometres north of Tokyo. BBC News.
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Now to make this season even more rewarding, enjoy selected free gifts on qualifying purchases, including wireless mice, laptop sleeve bags, headsets and many more while stocks last. Now my brother, my sister, I know you need a laptop or a PC or a gadget that will make sure that you work efficiently and effectively. See, you want to perform rendering with that PC of yours. What to Abu said? You will say, but you poof, a PC in them. And yes, a PC in your papa. I'm wondering what for me cannot handle that 3D rendering that you're doing. That rendering that you're doing on your PC, that particular software you want to run on your laptop, you're not going to get it to run properly because laptop not holding with phone, PC not holding with phone. 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They're going to get you the right PC or the right device for work. 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We have a website. 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Now, let me ask you this. 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

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Football fans are also listen up, listen to me. The season is officially back, and we know exactly where you need to be this weekend and every other weekend during the season. 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Right, so ladies and gentlemen, unfortunately, we cannot bring you the BBC Minute this morning. So, we are going to jump to some musical session with DJ Gunshot. And then at 10:30, we'll come back and then get talking here on the show. Today on the show, we are asking a very simple question. Is jealousy proof of love or a sign of insecurity? Is jealousy proof of love or a sign of insecurity? Mabel says jealousy is nyinkun, so nyinkun chin, a sign of odo

0: would you
1: call an elliot?
0: Hey, make us a mature. Hey, your call, Miss Afternoon. Oh, you be a way of call, be a you before. Could you imagine?
1: Hey,
0: aluminum coco. No one's my bottoma. The first person you pick up the phone to do to call is me. Babe, can you believe that Mukokona Munum wants to? Hey, mommy. Mommy, for life, serious. You
1: want to Mukoko Moyashi?
0: She, I saw me, there are a lot of guys out there that would practically agree with me on this. That, Miss Afon, sometimes the calls that they make to Arsenal are weird. Angie.
1: Hello.
0: Angie Pochon.
1: Yes, I agree with you, but sometimes me say or jealous too much. Miss Ma Mokoso way they want how more pop from anyone.
0: I don't know you're jealous,
1: sir. Oh, on your company view.
0: Brother any be.
1: Oh no, many call on once a day. Like mommy and muni be a kata. What's the more fear?
0: There are some people out there, they are loving other people based on fear. Yeah. Oh yes. Same way.
1: Thank you very much.
0: Andrew, yeah. Oh, you know, can you be same in some? Oh yeah. But yeah, there are some people that they love people out of fear. They haven't really healed from their past traumas and past relationships. Entire year, then they are just translating it into the relationship. Mm-hmm. Because why are you asking me there? Mamenti, uni anem no one ever is ansana me hude with you. I live alone. What you want to hear? The TV, or you want to hear the tap flowing? I put a water bill cow.
2: That's
0: the thing.
3: Those kind of people, I always say that I wanna water them. No, they don't understand life itself. Because they live in fear.
0: They are in constant fear.
3: Yes, it makes you insecure because life is a lesson. We meet people, we come across people by, like, we learn or take away something. We take away something from people we meet. So, maybe to work along the line, that doesn't mean it should be a standing block in your life.
0: Yeah.
3: Just focus about your life and move on. But my last assignment, the jealousy and love is like, would you get
0: the same thing?
3: Because you can't love somebody without being jealous. But being jealous to the extreme is sickness.
0: Okay.
3: But insecurity don't count.
0: Okay. All right. So, so much insecurity count. But yeah, personally, to me, I feel like if you are jealous in your relationship, one way or the other, it's insecurity in the township.
2: Yeah.
0: It's insecurity in the township. I mean, I'm in a relationship with you. It is you that I want. Unless, personally, I have this belief that the very moment you start being insecure, or you start being jealous, then it means the trust you have for me, no doubt. Let me talk to this caller. Hello, good morning. Hello, good morning.
4: Mom.
0: Yes, sir.
4: Daddy, I'm going to tell you from one past, I've had a relationship for almost an
0: hour.
4: And yeah, majority of the youth, another guys and the ladies are still a what down here single one while another one going to relationship in the media. Yeah. Because of that, we do a lot of the next thing I had many poklo. On this you are hand, you'll be in you, but later on I'll walk find out and make it well you can more nature for so government so question you for now. Oh when the moisture and the first one I ended up the man and also the man. I'm a majority of the guys in the media.
0: I have a couple of text messages here. Let me read them out. Okay, there's a call here. Let me talk to this person. Hello, good morning.
4: Morning.
0: Yes, I'm Pacho. Who radio on the tune?

0: phone kakra ma tell my feedback as my came at purchase for fraud
1: Ebenezer to go come
0: okay Ebenezer me entail
1: ma we dey issue anu ni hu dey dey wire obi an na twa dare e twa jealous one channel
0: that's the thing
1: international the brilliant chase but dey dia so mama me acha o papa acha na me suma wa acha me dey about the thing me have dey be thing that my brother acha anu kana acha so me chi obi me ware no go pam go hu na egusia independence I call or then the TNT and one and a cutter. Meanwhile, the person on your not a credit in Puman, who will point to credit manager.
0: You
1: know, who can point your notary.
0: Genesheda.
1: And the better than my own year, at Matia. Relationship probably be an so over succeeder. And Tiafi, what I mean, what Miguel, I mean, no, my catch and the TDFM, 1 2 5, if they know papa, and I've been in America. No man or my friends, the honor, the honor. Hanging up on my phone call. I said, I have to know. I want to go to know the door. The wall. What is your in Jassy the start? But I'm not here.
0: Yeah.
1: I mean, Miss Femme girl. Now, most of the times, maybe a bear 9:30. And I 10. No lawyer caller. I want no dog to be the there. I'm not the right person. I said, I want to mess up them a little more. But I'm in the vibe.
0: Okay.
1: My family in Shannon today, yeah, because the woman put a best friend 1 2 in after long for call, did away really be there. As much as about 13 years. Meanwhile, they go on the Minanaka baby, say from 1 or 2, nothing man far, or a man, yeah, and I had a mini ping in the Erica Sano. The same thing I may expect to do, also the same thing I'm about because my family can the same thing as well, so yeah. But so I'm no explanation of a catching the young could be a hundred or a question mark.
0: Okay, thank you very
1: but
0: much.
1: But I'm the relationship now. What's your name? May I recommend
0: the other one here? No, Obial Imperial Boko, the relationship. I'm going to say, why the best you'll be a relationship? Anyways, Ebenezer, Meda Asepan, thank you very much. Ladies and gentlemen, let's go for a quick commercial break. When we come back, the show continues right here for you.
2: I didn't want to lie, sir. Oh, Mr. Q, you go for me, wife. My wife, you go, you know. Mr. Q, you say, Nana, take it easy. As a woman for the how can I take it easy? Ojam, me go south. And my son, and Mumukun, I talk about my woman. Never got a car, and Munogam, after Nipeti, Machi, ever you show. Woman, you are, if Rabana, and yet you hear me, compare me, dream, Mr. Q, you be banum, let me who's a me or bar. Now, ma'am, but you know before you root, a truth you hear, and one say, why am I your, said you're sure to what was sort of call. Ojam, we don't know you. Is that a patch of park?
3: And I saw Banos, what you call.
2: How?
3: Woman, you and yes, the Padina, and I say, it's not the house of fire wood. Unyashio, Kunlun Ghana Limited at Aroma. But then Mr. Q, Abbey, I didn't think I was out of Panicom, no Didia woman. What did I say? Jibiconum, a sa, Wako Heba, Chemical, and a pharmacy. Do also a rock of Kunlun Ghana Limited.
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2: Thank you, because Yama said Yaba. I like that.
5: FD, I should say,
6: Charlie, I stress.
7: Oh, senior, what be the issue?
6: Bro, another one caught up in a game. I nearly get them this time. Charlie, the over 1.5 messed me up.
7: Oh, Charlie, sorry. 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
6: Nah, bro, that thing's half day. You hear so before?
7: 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Them they call them soccer chance.
6: Ah, Charlie, you sure?
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6: Hey, Charlie, this be interesting, oh.
7: I know, right?
8: Soccer Chance rules are simple. 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Lose just one out of the many and you'll be rewarded 3 times your stake. This advertisement has been vetted and approved by the Gaming Commission of Ghana. Bet responsibly, not for persons below the age of 18. Gaming can be addictive.
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0: This is one of the few instrumentals that every time I hear, I am forced to rap. I'm a literature student. Meet me at trap. Meet me rap. Me say what? Emma me hami. Gang shall say ah. That adding. I see. I'm a trap and I said to me. That's a question me, gunshot. Question me, Zabi,
1: we are like.
0: I'm a trap. Guys, I'm a question of this. It was a four. One guy's a gunshot. But yeah, we are here and we'll be here till the hours of 12 noon. So, what we are going to do right now is I'm going to point you in the direction of where you can go and make some extra bucks for yourself. I'm talking about none other than SoccerBet. Now, SoccerBet is offering you a great opportunity to win, even when you're losing with Soccer Chance. And when you bet 10 plus matches, remember, the matches should be 1.30 odds or higher. 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
1: 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It is about building a legacy, gaining management experience, and leading the baddest fan base in the Western region. 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
0: Right, so mommy, daddy, do you know why children leave home very neat and return looking so different? Well, I have the answer. And the answer is nothing but non-stop action. All the learning and sports, they burn energy, so those wear stains, torn uniforms, and dirty shoes, they show that your kid has been very active. That's why they need the nourishment and energy at breakfast. So why don't you give them the nutritious Milo every day? Milo contains vitamin D that supports energy release to help their daily performance. Milo, energy to go further. This advert is FDA approved. Now, we are in September and very soon the kids will be going back to school. I'm pretty sure some of the kids reopened school today. Some reopened yesterday. 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
0: 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And also, if we need something yummy to eat this afternoon, something like Banko with tilapia, or maybe something like assorted jollof, assorted fried rice, then come to the Takrada Mall, Gate 2, and there you will find Food Lovers. Food Lovers functions from Monday to Sunday, from 8 in the morning all the way till 10 in the evening. And they have both local and continental dishes. I'm talking jollof with chicken. I'm talking seafood fried rice. They have shawarma, burger, french fries, chicken wings, loaded fries, cocktails, natural juice, coffee and slush. And on Sundays at 4 on the dot, pass by Food Lovers to enjoy their one-man band session. It comes off on every Sunday at 4 on the dot. Call them on 0503-215-601. Food Lovers says gather, sip, and eat. 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All right, guys, so like I said earlier, today is the Rhythm Rumble, and we are pairing Fireboy DML with Joe Boy. So Fireboy versus Joe Boy. Lynette, please delete all the messages on this phone, on these phones for me. Delete everything, because I'm about to announce that they should send in their guests in semestral. Delete Bibia, Mamna, Yen Stats, Yenne, guests. No. So Lynette is deleting everything for me. We will start our guesses pretty soon. Pretty soon. All right. So the time is 14:34:20. Between Fireboy and Joe Boy, who do you think is going to win today's Rhythm Rumble? Between Fireboy and Joe Boy, who do you think is going to win today's Rhythm Rumble? Rhythm Rumble. So I'm on standby for all your guesses. If you guess right, you win for yourself a free lunch. Depending on how everything is going to go, we may share 2 or 3 food. I'm not sure, but 2 or 3 food. Rhythm Rumble.

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It's been, honestly, it's been a rough couple of months for everyone. You know that thing, you know that man, and let's go have some post-COVID enjoyment, and let's just vibe, right?

0: That is Show Me by Joe Boy. Alright, so today I played four songs. I've played 4 songs from Fireboy and also 4 songs from Joe Boy. But before I activate the phone lines, let's check our first come, first served. So on the other phone, let's one for time, Uncle. Okay, so me announce no 14:34, 20 seconds. That is 2:34. So at 2:34, the person with the last 4 digits, 4657 says Joe Boy, followed by 0502 says Joe Boy, followed by 7522 says Joe Boy, and then it goes on and on and on. Okay. So we are doing first come, first served. And say Joe Boy on the side, no, on the other phone, no, the first 3, you know, are from 4657. Oh no, send it in the first, followed by 0502. Send it in the second, and then 7522 is the third. So we are canceling the third person out. So I have 2 here, and then on the other phone, 6428 says Fireboy or sending it in the first, followed by 5053, but on your back cancel it, and that is Prosper. Prosper, need the banana, I'm order watcher. And a baby or turning to order watcher, I'm a medice. So Prosper is out, I'll sort him out myself. So Prosper Femidi, we will use a third person, and that is 6873. So I have 4 people here. I have 2 saying Fireboy, and I have 2 saying Joe Boy. So depending on how I vote in the bay, you know, I'll give 2 no bemin idiban, so I'm sharing only 2 food. Yeah. All right. 0500 or 0500 997979. Are you voting for Joe Boy or Fireboy? 0500 or 0500 997979. I've got like barely 5 minutes to say goodbye to you guys. So in like 3 minutes, nobody calls, I'm done. We will share the food inside YFM. Lynette and Kebaja Kora Kofi. Tell Lynette no one her. Lynette no one her. What's in you? That's it.
1: They shouldn't call.
0: Ah, okay, guys. What's it? Let's not be around free. So, countdown. 2 minutes. If nobody calls, that is it. Please, no text messages. Okay, text and come. Yeah, text her. On your.

0: 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Hello. Yes, me nya bein. What's up? No yawa. Bibi aye kama kama. Joe boy and a fire boy.
1: Fire boy.
0: Thank you so much. 0500 097979 or 0500 997979 is between Fireboy and Joe Boy. 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
0: Sumaswa. Aye.
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0: Sumaswa. Ne waska mewaro. 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Aye.
2: Sika de wobi.
0: Mewaro. 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
2: Ofem kofi, we kasa fiyemfa fraude.
0: All right. Brother Kofi, Joe Boy, another fire boy.
2: I'll take fire boy.
0: Fire boy. All right. Thank you so much, Brother Kofi. Hi, good afternoon.
3: Afternoon.
0: Yeah. Baby, put your friend and the casa fin.
3: Hello.
0: What friend would then a casa fin him fan?
3: I found a Presla, because of the cancer.
0: Oh, friend with Presla. Press a kick a kogum, a mini a kick a shame damana. Presla, fire boy, another Joe boy.
3: Yeah, boy.
0: Joe boy, thank you so much, Presla. Have a good afternoon.
3: Thank you.
0: All right, so Priscilla says, Joe Boy is looking good for Fireboy. Who again is coming? No, your tie. Na yung continue me watching that. 0500 097979 or 0500 997979. This caller, okay, guess it's no. Or fair work at the Joe Boy Pawunty. Hello.
4: Hello. Maybe my net kunundi. Lynette, kid, man, nundi.
0: But I'm
4: going to message you back at the moon.
0: Matty, mamma, I
4: come here, man, kumundi.
0: But you, Matty, that's you. What did I know about my man? Hello.
5: Hello, good afternoon.
0: Good afternoon, darling. Who do I have on the line, please?
5: Like, this is me, Ajua.
0: You. Me poor Joe Boy and our fire boy.
5: Well, I name Joe Boy.
0: All right. Thank you so much, love. Thank you so much. Share. Listeners, share. Maswano, meditate or kwansa. What's your name? It's a tie. My job here is done. We'll continue tomorrow. It's a tie. It's a tie between Joe Boy and Fire Boy. My job here is done, guys. My job here is done. I have to sell to you, na mapan. And to me, to me, any nankan, na mapan. Miss someone, I am a bochna, Yammy bochna, march on numbers for her. Yammy bochna, give a boy phone lines. Na two tuno. No, I don't send the one anybody. Two tuno. It's a one question. Okay, someone is calling. Hello, my last caller. Hi, last caller.
6: Mamia.
0: Minia. Joe That's Boy and a fire boy.
6: No.
0: I say, Womokudos domi.
6: Womokudos.
0: Say, what time, Hona?
6: Joe Boy.
0: All right. Thank you so much. So, the winner for today's Rhythm Ramble, yeah, Joe Boy. Na Joe Boy, second caller, no. Second winner, no. On our super native man, and then serving to mankind. It's the media. You ever cancel second person, no. Then you have a third one, I'm canceling. They replace third one, no. Last two digits here 7522. 7522. So guys, I'll call all of you after the show. These are the winners. The winners are 4657. 4657 and 7522. Thank you so much. Did you know that you can buy a full meal from Pizza Man Chicken Man with only 49 cedis? 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So go to any of their branches. 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Pitsama Chicken Man Good Food lives here. Bonne Ben Kra na media yo ram. Oh, wow. Wait. 0502. I'm thinking it's Prosper. If it's not Prosper, I'll give you your food. Instead I can't say no. Me do know your Prosper. Me know your Prosper intia. But or your Prosper, I'll give it to you. So on your Prosper. So on your Prosper, I'll give it to the person. But on your Prosper, I'll give it to the 7522. And before I take my leave, Suraka is already here. Happy 65th birthday to Mrs. Helen Owusu, a retired registered nurse of USA, from your beloved husband, Dr. Ivy Owusu, a cardiologist of USA, Michigan. From him, he said he loves you so much and he's always proud to call you his wife. And this is coming from him and the entire Fuaba family. They all love you. And this is a courtesy of Nana Benefo, Regional PRO of Forestry Commission. Thank you. Lynette, they wish ni video ni now and record. Guys, let's do shabu shabu and then I leave, okay? I'm begging you. So I can say, hey, Alhaji, 2 minutes pay. 2 minutes pay. Happy 65th birthday to Mrs. Helen Owusu, a retired nurse of USA from your beloved husband, Dr. Ivy Owusu, a cardiologist of USA, Michigan. From him, he says he loves you so much and he's proud to call you his wife. And this is coming from him, and the entire Efuaba family loves you. This is a courtesy of Nana Benefo, Regional PRO of Forestry Commission. Thank you so much, guys. Thank you so much. Thank you so much. I'll call you guys after the show. Oh, yeah, the winners. My job here is done. I'll see you guys hopefully tomorrow. Tomorrow is Thursday. It means that I'll be on the mid-morning radio show. Good afternoon.
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1: BBC News with Eileen McHugh. Tensions remain high in the Gulf after the latest exchanges of missiles and drones by Iran and the United States. An Iranian official has called the killing of four members of a wedding party a war crime, though the US military denies targeting civilians. The European Commission President Ursula von der Leyen says the attempted drone attack at Leipzig airport marks a new escalation on EU soil. Germany has attributed it to Russia. German police are investigating further cases of sabotage involving critical infrastructure. A court in South Korea has jailed the former head of a care home for 15 years for sexually assaulting three disabled women at the facility. The case prompted inspections of more than 1,500 disability care homes. The United Nations says two trucks carrying food aid have been hit in an airstrike in Sudan. The World Food Programme says the attack destroyed supplies meant for nearly 6,000 people. Donald Trump's energy secretary has predicted that Venezuela's oil production will double as he prepares to sign a deal giving the US effective control over one-fifth of Venezuelan reserves. The Central Bank of the Netherlands says it's moved 86 tonnes of gold from the United States and Canada because of increased geopolitical risks. Most is now being held in the Bank of England. Police in Vietnam have arrested a deputy health minister on suspicion of accepting bribes. Trần Văn Tuấn has been placed in pre-trial detention as part of an investigation into alleged smuggling and accounting violations involving a medical equipment company. And the American golfer Tiger Woods has pleaded guilty to reckless driving relating to a high-speed car crash in Florida in March. He had previously pleaded not guilty. That's the latest from BBC World News.
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3 hours mewie na mabɔ lansa hyɛ no namede ato fam na mekɔ fie ateaseɛ na sɛ nnɛ pm abɛyɛ pm a obi anim na ɔghana ha I mean it should be a big deal you understand so when I sit here and just thanks to the almighty god no joke and I woke up this morning to a surprise I have been nominated in the Ghana Entertainment Awards USA this is the second time of getting an international nomination 2 years ago I was nominated in the Ghana Entertainment Awards USA as a radio personality of the year and this morning I got up and I got my email and it's for MC/Hypeman of the Year, Ghana Entertainment Awards USA. Gracious greatness, the Lord has been good. Do I have a reason not to say thank you? I was just counting my blessings and naming them one by one. The Lord has been good. I have some crazy plans for next year, man. I was checking. You know, I got on radio in 2014. I started doing organizing events in 2012 when I was in the final year at TTU. So let me start from I started MCing in 2010. So next year will mark 17 years of MCing. Next year will also mark 15 years in organizing events. Next year will mark 13 years in broadcasting. And the same next year, PM Foundation will be 10 good years. Do I have a reason to say thank you, Lord? I've been handling all these things for over 10 years, and the Lord has been so, so good. So this September marks my 16 years as a professional MC and a hype man. And this same September, I'm in your email from Ghana Entertainment Awards USA. You can go to their page on Instagram and Facebook and check it out. I mean, and you see the people in the category, and like, yo, Charlie. This is the real major league. What do you say? All the top MCs in the country are on there. This is my second international nomination by Ghana Entertainment Awards USA. So do I have a reason not to say thank you, Lord? I am grateful, Lord Jesus. Yeah, call USA next year. Ben BT. No, announce it. Lord, I'm grateful. That boy who relocated from his hometown was Asante Fijase in Ashanti region and then relocated to Tadi to come and stay with a grandmother for a while and then got into TTU and now gradually becoming a global icon. Lord, I am grateful.

I tell people all the time that sometimes when I get some of these nominations, I'm like, God, you promised me this and I'm living it. Yeah. I will bless you. I will take you to places. Your gift will take you to places. Your gift will take you before kings and queens. And that's exactly what is happening. You too to bless me, God. I'm grateful. Now, if you're out there and want to be part of Y Army, you're welcome. So we have generals for various areas. At Promoter, we have General Baba. If you can, we have General Marshall. Takra, we have General Beta. Secondly, we have General Rudimani. Upon one, we have General Prosper. Anaji, we have General Sparrow. Isikado, we have General Humble. Kusiminti, we have General Carlos. Tanokrom, we have General Francis. Winnie Ridge, we have General Mark King. Gracious goodness. If you also want to be part of this one, just call this number 027-155-6178. 027-155-6178. On WhatsApp or call. And on social media, the handle is Y979FM. And my handle is at PM the Finest MC. PM the Finest MC everywhere. PM the Finest MC. That is THE. No matter what there. PM the Finest MC. Link you up in the Invaluable Social. And the hashtag for the show, what's the drive? If you want to use it, go to www.yfmghana.com. So if you love YFM to bet, you qualify to be a soldier or a general. A member in a neighborhood is a soldier. And a leader in a neighborhood is a general. We call this one Y Army. Since I'm done with Y Army, I want to say 24 gunshot salutes going out to Black Love Movement. That is my family, man. Big love going out to all of you. Now, Y Entertainment Podium is back. And I'm asking you, I mean, the frequency is heating up, the energy is shifting, and the undisputed king of the mic is stepping right back on the podium. Guess who? Unfiltered banter, pure culture, high-grade entertainment. Who is making the ultimate comeback on your dial? So drop your guesses with the hashtag Yep is back. Y Entertainment Podium, we are the culture. Ladies and gentlemen, take note. Yeah, man. Deluxe Fast Food is open to all of you. 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

0: 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Okay, so today I want to know who can surprise me here. I just want to ask. I have been feeding over 1,000 kids on the streets. Who want to give me lunch today? Who want to surprise me with lunch today? I just felt hungry in the stomach. 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Let's talk about Momo FinTech. 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Attach your required supporting information and submit before the deadline, that is 30th September. So gracious greatness, this is a good move going on to you. Yes, I want to know, who is taking care of my lunch today? I want to know. I've been feeding people on the street for 9 good years. Next year will be 10 years of dying with the streets. Today, I want somebody to just feed me. I just feel like, so who is going to take care of my lunch? 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Location, Discove Road, Beach Area, Takrady. Ladies and gentlemen, I'm taking you to Calandas around the same zone too. Yeah. Football is back. Listen up, football fans out there. The season is officially back and we know exactly where you need to be this weekend. Now head over to Calandas Bar and Lounge. I love Calandas. The ambience. Oh man, that place is so cool like that. Like for classy people like you doing the listening. On Rivet Lane, close to the beach. For the ultimate live football viewing experience. 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Shout out to my brother, Akwasi, the CEO of Callander's. He's an amazing soul. It's like PM, I'm saying, I'm going to go. Akwasi, weekend, I'm going to tell him what I say. I'm going to say, you're boom. I love your samosas and your spring rolls. And what again? I mean, I love all the dishes there. So I've tried like a couple of them, and I love all of them. So greetings going out to you, Akwasi. Big love, big love, big love. You are doing an amazing job for Second Dita Karate. So keep the class, keep the standard. I remember 4 years ago, I organized a comedy show there, and it was amazing. Was it 3 years ago? Yeah, 3 years ago. I organized a comedy show at Callander's with about 200 guests coming in, and it was just mind-boggling. And I'm thinking of bringing it back, maybe something bigger. Yeah, man. Because I realized it was a sold-out event, so inside Callander's, just because I love that place. So if you also want to have some fun, go to Callander's and enjoy. Ladies and gentlemen, I'm going for a quick break. When I come back, we get ready for DJ Trends right here on your number one late afternoon show. We call it The Drive of Your Life. Once again, why not dub me? I mean, I'll tell me lunch. I just feel like asking somebody. If you want to bless me with lunch, just let me know. You can send a text or just surprise me here and I'll be so humbled. At least I have somebody loving me out there. Not just me giving love all the time, but somebody also out there love PMs. Too bad. Thank you so much. After this break, we get ready for Digitrends. This is The Drive with PM doing the talk. DJ Siraka doing the play and Queen Lynette on production. Back after this.
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0: Hila. Now I am here smiling plenty because something just happened and I don't know how to put it. I jokingly said something and so before I went for the break, the musical break, I said something that I am hungry, but I want somebody who can show me love. Yeah, I want somebody who can show me love. It's not that I can't afford. You people know it already. If I'm able to feed like 1,000 people on the street, it means I can buy anything I want for myself. But I just wanted to test and see if somebody truly loves me out there. And just when I put off the mic, the lunch dropped. And the person says, please, don't mention my name. Thank you so much for the love, yeah. Thank you so much. I mean, some of these little things, it means the world to me. I am that kind of person. Like I say all the time, even if you get me a pen, it stays with me forever. Yeah, so when the message came and she says, PM, I'm tuning into the show and I've taken care of your lunch, but please don't mention my name. To yourself and the entire crew out there, thank you so much for feeding PM this afternoon. God bless you. God bless your kind heart. Yeah. The little things that you guys do, it'll make her love you guys the more. So even when I'm sick, I want to be here to drive you home. I am touched. Lennox, what do you have to say about this? Why are you blushing like
1: I
0: you
1: did? I was so touched because I didn't
0: and
1: really
0: it was
1: see
0: within like 5 minutes.
1: Yeah.
0: I said like five minutes and the lunch was taken care of.
1: I didn't see this one coming. Yeah, the love is massive.
0: Oh,
1: yeah.
0: Man. I'm so touched.
1: Thank you so much.
0: And the fact that she says, don't mention my name. Please, it's not my wife. Yes. So, your wife head is your wife. Sort it out quick. No, it's not my wife. As somebody who is always tuned into the show.
1: Okay.
0: I remember the very first time I played Emily's song, Defender. She sent a message and she was like, who is the one behind that song? That song is very, very beautiful. And that was the time I was playing the song too. Coincidentally, I was playing Defender when I saw the message. I'm like, okay, I don't know how this is happening, but big love going out to you. Since you say I should mention it. Somebody is calling my personal line too. I don't know. Me patch or A-OK. Anyways, I have some great news for you right now that you will love as well. Let's talk about Fortune Spread because this is something that everybody loves. 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Now let's talk about MTN. Don't say nobody told you with Momo Hour. This is something new. I mean, there's still MTN's 30th anniversary, so more giveaways. With Momo Hour, you could earn instant rewards. Be one of the customers to win up to like 5,000 Ghana cedis monthly. How? I know you're thinking. It's very simple. For one surprise hour transaction on the Momo app will make you a winner. Just one surprise hour transaction on the Momo hour. So within that hour, if you do a Momo transaction within that hour, nobody knows the hour.
1: Okay.
0: So it could be 6 to 7, 7 to 8.
1: How do we know?
0: And so that's a lack, I understand. So that's why they call it a Momo hour promo. So since it's the anniversary, if you do that Momo transaction within the speculated time or stipulated time, you could win something big out of like 5,000 cash from Momo. So if you're not using the app, please get the app. No codes, no registration. Just use Momo app. I love this one, man. That's why I love MTN. So when I start talking about MTN, we're like, yeah. I know what I'm talking about. They've made my internet access so easy at home, like the fiber. I have been on fiber since January and I love it. And when it comes to giveaways, I mean, MTN is one of the people. I remember when I hosted the MTN at 30, at Eagles, the Palms by Eagles, I give out iPhone 17s and all that. I mean, if they are giving out 4 wheels, what is iPhone 17 and 5K to them? I mean, this is MTN for you. I mean, it's a big love going out to MTN for giving back to the society. We love this one. So when people start talking about Momo rewards, don't ask, hey, how, where, when, how. 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Ladies and gentlemen, finally, before we get into Digitrends, one of my mentees and godsons just called me. He started speaking to me like a month ago. He says, PM, I want to advertise on the drive. I'm like, welcome. So I called Lynette. Do you remember the time I called you?
1: It was very late.
0: Very late, around like 8 or 9 p.m.
1: Yeah.
0: Lynette, I have a project I want to record. It's supposed to be a male and a female conversation for the jingle. So, are you available? Bah! My girl was there. And we nailed the jingle. You'll be hearing it very soon on YFM. His name is Wahab Innovations. One of the young fashion designers in the country who he went viral some time ago, remember?
1: Yeah.
0: About some umbrella he did with sachet water. Yeah, and it went viral. Everybody was talking about it. I mean, he's very innovative. No wonder his brand is Wahab Innovations. Very, very innovative. 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Pants, kaftans, casuals, eka panta, shorts, neutral, and your pants. Menka, see, boxer shorts, Mr. Pants, kaftans, casual. If you have eka panta, you'll be doing draws. I mean, let me say it before somebody would think it's draws. No, I'm talking about either a short or a trouser is a pant. In a state, that's what they use, so don't get it twisted. Yeah. I said, what happened? I said, oh, pump draws, Mr. Pump draws. But I'll put more, which I'm bikini.
1: Yeah.
0: 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Congratulations going out to you, Wahab, for the great things you're doing. Facebook just reminded me what I showed you.
1: Yeah.
0: Wahab did like a backpack for me, like 5 years ago. Yeah, it was 2021, so 5 years ago. And Facebook just reminded me, and I'm here talking about him. So congrats going out to you for the good works you're doing. I see your growth. I remember the very first time I interviewed Wahab was on YCE, somewhere like a decade ago, yeah. Yeah, about 10 years ago. He was then at Bompe.
1: Oh, okay.
0: And I heard his story. Someone recommended him to me. You know me and talent, they want to hear that something is doing me. Like, Wahab, I want to meet you. So one of your guys recommended you to me that you're a great fashion designer. He got to me and was like, PM, that's how I pam tadie as a kid. Staying with my uncle who was a tailor, and you were also telling me you know a little about him.
1: Yeah.
0: That the mother is also a fashion designer.
1: Yeah, and then right now the brother teases.
0: The brother is also learning the same trade. Yeah. Interesting. It's a fashion family. And Wahab is a genius. And after Bompe, he worked for a while and then went to TTU for his degree in fashion. And right now, Charlie, suit as suit, kaftan a kaftan. I mean, I said, what being at the end of that, I know how to school I come home. Because he was born into a fashion family. You told me as early as class 6 not to be Pam Nika. Can you imagine? I remember that interview. I need to dig it out. I'm so proud of you, Wahab. And imagine me interviewing this young boy who was at Bompe and now he's running an ad on my show. Look at the beauty of life, man. These are the things that gives me joy. That's it, because my wife is joy. Thank you so much. It is now time for the story that we have.
1: Buzz, buzz. I want to say end. Yeah. Buzz.
0: Let's get into it, Lynette. Okay. Let's get into it.
1: Okay, so PM, starting our first story. Mm-hmm. Now, media personality Nana Banamua is absolutely fuming over a viral video showing 12-year-old content creator Adobia holding a bottle of Smirnoff.
0: 12-year-old,
1: and then she's not holding it back. Yeah. Now, reacting on X, Nana Banamua tore into the adult's presence, questioning why no one stepped in to take the drink away from the child. Instead, she slammed them for recording the entire thing for content.
0: The kid slammed them?
1: No, Nanaba. Yeah. Now, this is exactly what she said.
0: Okay, I'm lost
1: now,
0: a bit. Connect
1: the some people have really lost the plot, she wrote. A grown woman, clearly without functioning brain, is sitting right beside a child drinking Smirnoff Ice, while another fool is busy filming the whole thing instead of stopping it. This is exactly what Nana Banamo wrote.
0: Mm.
1: Yeah. And then she's calling them spectacular adult stupidity and questioning how anyone could be this useless around a child.
0: Ash.
1: Now, the video has since sparked widespread outrage on social media, with many calling for those responsible to be held accountable and demanding better protection for children in online content.
0: All right. So we are not here tarnishing anybody's brand.
1: Yeah.
0: Because me, I work with this brand as well. Even the event
1: that
0: I
1: host. So obvious,
0: no, good. I'm coming there. The event I hosted over the weekend, they sponsored it.
1: Oh, okay.
0: The Guinness Ghana DJ Awards. Yeah. Smirnoff sponsors it. Even on the bottle, it's 18 plus.
1: Okay.
0: Yeah, so it is basically not for kids. So please understand that. But if you have anything to say concerning this contest, you can also call me 0500-097-979 or 0500-997-979. I don't know why, as an adult or a parent, you are beside a kid like this holding something that is not for kids.
1: Yeah.
0: 12 years, for God's sake.
1: And I think there is a follow-up now. The child has spoken.
0: The child.
1: Go ahead.
0: Now,
1: after facing massive backlash over a viral video that showed her sipping from Smirnoff bottle, the 12-year-old content creator Adobia is finally speaking out.
0: That was.
1: Now, in a recent statement, Adobia debunked the claims that she was consuming alcohol, explaining that the bottle actually contained water and she was just purely content. Then this is exactly what she said. Please, it was water, not Smirnoff. Even Sister Fia would not allow me to drink Smirnoff. We only poured water into the bottle. It was basically for content.
0: No. So it is still wrong. I mean, if it is water, it should be in a water bottle.
1: Yeah.
0: I mean, immediately you place that out, nobody is going to taste it. And this thing is colorless. It's not like something that you can see that is pink or something.
1: Yeah.
0: It's colorless. So basically, anybody will see it as an alcohol.
1: But she has apologized.
0: That's it. So, please, I mean, this explanation and saying...
1: I would not hold a Smirnoff bottle again.
0: What's her name again, Adobia?
1: Adobia.
0: Do you know her?
1: Oh, yeah. She's this cute girl. But why they... on the content in our cast point is like paying same.
0: Okay, let me speak to somebody here. Hello?
2: Blackla.
0: Blackla, welcome to the drive.
2: Thanks, Pierre.
0: Your name,
2: this
0: sir?
2: This is Mitch calling from Kokuma.
0: Let's hear from you, bro.
2: Yeah.
0: I don't know.
2: Will take advantage of any serious intention. Will be able to me. I have also saw one. We didn't want to look at it. I what and what you know. So what I don't know. I'm buying.
0: Why would you put it in a Smirnoff bottle? The fact that it's in a Smirnoff bottle, who take it on that?
1: She was sipping it.
0: What shows is water?
2: Well, I small like I they're just trying to play smart.
0: That's exactly what I'm also feeling right now. Some nice PRB.
2: Yeah, you can get very anything for any serious in tomorrow.
0: Yeah, thank you. Thank you for that. Really appreciate it.
2: Okay.
0: So I need to can you turn the laptop? Do you have his image? Do you have her image? I really want to see. Do you have can we project her image so that those who are streaming can check it out?
1: Yeah, so there's the image of her drinking.
0: And production team, please, do we have an image on the screen so that those watching on Facebook will get to know the person we are talking about? So they will not mix things up. Yeah, please and please again. Because I the way you're saying it, as a man, I'm a name in person, so maybe the projection will help me. Or maybe I know her, but maybe this is a friend.
1: Oh.
0: So please, let's be careful with our kids at home. And how can you be telling us I was creating content? And so
1: it was just for content.
0: No,
1: and it's when you follow wrong. Her content, it's mostly like
0: penisem. It means that is
1: and
0: something
1: then
0: she's
1: comment
0: been doing.
1: Session, they'll be like, and then you see someone debunking whatever she's doing, and then someone to saying that, oh, she's just a child. And then you people think too much into
0: all right,
1: things.
0: All right, let's talk to this person. Hello? Yeah, man, welcome to the drive.
3: Thank you, sir.
0: Your name, sir?
3: Okoyata, my prosper is from Benin.
0: Prosper, let's hear from you. What do you want to say?
3: Well, I'm saying that you're changing the number of your content. You're changing the number of your content.
0: 12 years.
3: 12 years. Now, location here.
0: Oh, no.
3: Very good. Clubhouse in the first place, in the first place, for a choir, we not to be a so choir down clubhouse. And she did also say,
0: what was the venue? Is it a home or?
1: No, it was not a home or. It was like a place, a clubhouse or something.
0: Thank you very much for that. Thank you very much for that. Really appreciate it. I mean, on to the next person. Hello? You can also add your voice to this one.
4: Hello?
0: Welcome to the drive.
4: Good afternoon.
0: Good afternoon. What's your name?
4: My name is Meg.
0: All right, let's hear from you. Your take on this particular one.
4: Oh, okay. Yeah, that's a big girl.
0: Mm-hmm.
4: Actually, I will phone and tell you anything because of that content thing. No more, you know, mm-hmm. It's becoming or becoming.
0: That's the moon.
4: Because in Kwane, we had that thing. So what can I say?
0: Wow.
4: But this is a man of motto. Years to come, no, a baby be over. And the woman will say, you need to own this content.
0: You have a point there. Thank you so much.
4: So what can I say? I'll find anything for this particular video. Oh, yeah, you
0: know. Nice one.
4: I will phone you. I'm going to see you.
0: Thank you so much for that. And you know that the funny thing and the twist to this thing that people don't know is that when her age group starts seeing it, they'll start seeing it as normal. So don't tell me it's water. Don't come and lie to it. This is, I feel like it's PR. Hello?
5: Hello.
0: Welcome to the drive.
5: Thank you.
0: Your name, please.
5: Be calling from Kikari.
0: Nice one. My sister, let's hear from you on this one.
5: Someone better make an awoken. Content no more create a man.
0: No, no.
5: Content no more can. Almost create a man.
0: The age group.
5: It's maybe 12 years. So we can't say, oh, be kept away. No, so to me, no more. No, so I'll practice.
0: No, my wound there, no more.
5: You are not around.
0: Exactly.
5: In your mind, yes, we have to stop. We are behaving as if they are not parents anymore.
0: That's the moment.
5: We are parents and guardians. We are supposed to teach their children what they are supposed to do. And we are behaving as if they are okay.
0: Thank you so much. Point well made, my sister. I really appreciate it. I see the parents calling in and very, very angry about this particular one. Yeah. And if you're a parent, you feel it. If you're a parent, you feel it. And it's so unfortunate.
1: And she'll be wearing her with lashes.
0: Why is it? I don't know this girl. Can we? Oh. All right. So anyways, it's so unfortunate. But I don't know whether I've seen her before or not. But the way you guys are mentioning the name, it looks like most of you are familiar with the person we are talking about. So please, parents should be very, very mindful. And like Prosper said, even the venue gave her out.
1: Yeah.
0: You understand? The venue shows she was partying. And she, I mean, you can't tell me you are in a club or in a party and you poured water into a Smirnoff bottle to create content. Create content for who?
1: Why would you even allow it to?
0: I mean, I just feel some adults around her advised her to make it look, and she has worsened her case. This thing, I've just apologized and gone your way. I mean,
1: yeah, trying to play smart. To explain and then also apologize.
0: You don't do that. There was this thing trending yesterday. I bummed on it on Facebook. My brother NYDJ, the host of Rise and Shine in Kumasi, wife in Kumasi, posted it. They have these candies that they designed like cigarettes. And I'm like, how did we get here? Cigarettes, not just akora no ori and omukura ne say no ori. Not of no, it's only say.
1: And then on the what's it called, the label.
0: Mm-hmm.
1: The person has done the hand.
0: Yeah, and they've written this is not cigarette, it's candy.
1: So that means if you are using it, do it like this. What are you teaching us?
0: No, so first of all, how was this smuggled into the system? How did it get into Ghana? Food and Drugs Board. Please, some of these things, I don't know how they get them into the country. But you see them on the market and you're amazed. I'm like, hey!
1: So they went to one shop, and then they were interacting with a woman who was selling some. Mm-hmm. The woman was like, N.A. Toffee, why are they recording her?
0: Hold it. Let's talk to this person. Hello?
6: Hello?
0: Welcome to the drive.
6: Thank you.
0: Your name?
6: Good killer.
0: Mentum coming here.
6: I say, I'm a family. What then? I'm a family. Now, small girl, 12 years, but we're taking that club with them, Mr. Menno. And No.
0: All right, thank you very much. So, I mean, on a normal day, you can only enter a club when you're 18 plus. At that time, they even inspect your ID. It's a professional way for a standard club. But right now, some of the clubs that I know around will bounce you. Like Swagger like this will bounce you. And even Moods Bar, that is an open space, they have bouncers that will check you before you enter.
1: Oh, okay.
0: Most of the clubs are very particular about this. So how on earth did this kid get in there in the first place? To be drinking Smirnoff and they're asking, she's like, this is
1: ANCU.
0: And even, like I said, on the product you're talking about, they've written 18 plus. They say, alcohol, you know, this is not good. This is not good. Tell our future leaders, if you're a parent and your kids have been doing this in the name of content, be very, very careful because you are leading them into some dungeon that you will regret tomorrow. To my last caller on Digitroid. Hello?
7: Blackla,
0: welcome to the drive.
7: Thanks, bro.
0: Your name, sir? Let's hear you on the story.
7: That's
0: a
7: I did
0: 10 years new in your bear 50,000, 100,000 followers in the audience. Charlie, you are sitting there
7: any day.
0: Charlie, Marty, point well made. Thank you so much for that. Now, you were saying something that when you approached the woman who sells the candies that looked like cigarettes,
1: yeah, what did she say? Was like, and why are they recording her? It's just tough. Even if you check on the label, they are saying it's candy.
0: And it's not, we are live on Facebook. It is not about it being candy. But the thing is, do you know what imaging can do? So the thing you see with your eye.
1: They've even written cigarettes on there.
0: They said this is not cigarettes, it's candy. Look at this. Mind games.
1: Yeah, what is the name of the candy self? It's cigarette candy.
0: That's what they've written on it. Cigarette candy.
1: Yes.
0: Madness. And me, it's, I'm just concerned candy. About how they got this thing into the system. And so you have a kid who is in class 4. Or thought of a cigarette, no chrome. And definitely with the way it is, okay, they'll hold it this way like a cigarette. Oh,
1: they've even showed it too. How to hold it is on the this thing.
0: Look
1: on
0: at
1: the,
0: this. How did we get here? One more time.
1: It appear, means you've not seen
0: no,
1: it.
0: No, I saw like they've opened it and the person was holding it. So I've not seen how.
1: They've showed how
0: like
1: to
0: two
1: hold
0: fingers.
1: It. Yes, how to hold it.
0: Gracious goodness.
1: And then when you check on the label too, the actual country is coming from is not even on it. So made in Ghana or made in here or made in here. It's not on the label. So it's nothing
0: first
1: there.
0: Of all, how? So my concern is, how did we get this thing into the system for this kid to be consuming this? So if your kid is in class 2, no, toffee eye is a jolt. No, cream is a jolt. That's anyway.
1: Too sure.
0: Me too sure. That is so sad. Parents, let's be very vigilant. Very, very important. Study your kid very well. I mean, I am managing a talent who is like 13 years.
1: Okay.
0: Who doesn't have any access to social media. I didn't understand. But until I started bumping into some of these things, I'm like, this is not so. So we have people managing an account for her. And anything when there is any good thing we need to let her see, we'll bring her to come and see it. You understand? I wasn't getting the picture when the parents told me about it, that this is how we want to handle our daughter.
1: Okay.
0: Yeah, so we'll get a social media manager for her. And I got somebody to manage the socials for her. And then she only get access to YouTube to watch her videos and all those things. When there is any update, we show it to her. And I wasn't getting it, but some of those things happening, and the way some of those kids are behaving on social media, if you don't restrict things and control this whole internet thing in your home, you'll be gone. By the time you realize that your kids have even sold your house, and you'll be there, and they'll come and say, "Oh, but what don't know?" See, it's crazy. If you be thinking it's funny until you mumble on some of these things.
1: Yeah, PM, you go to you see this Americans that start, that is the lesbianism and other things. You go there and then you go to the comment section and then you tap on someone's image. As some American, you go there and the person is young. I'm like, hey, I have a mentality now on Arjun right now and I want to be like you. And I'm like, hey, God.
0: All right, enough of that. So please, if you're a parent, all I can say is be vigilant. Very, very important. Yeah, man. And I have this one here. YFM, I'm listening to you loud inside a futu. One heaven, one rhythm. Thank you so much. Well, it's humbling to hear some of those messages from that far. Big love going out to all of you. But today on Time with PM, briefly before we move on to London, I want to hear from you. Lynette, can you tell them the question we have for today?
1: So the question we are asking is, if you go on your first date, what are you going to order? What are you going to order on your first date?
0: If you go on your first date, what are you going to order? I mean, on a first date with somebody, what are you going to order? As in food. If you go on the first date, what are you going to order?
1: Fufu.
0: Hey, Charlie, looks like people are sending me lunch, pal. Another one to hear. Don't mention my name, please. Oh, this is love.
1: Yeah, this is...
0: Thank you so much. I'm just humbled. I really appreciate all of you. Thank you, thank you, thank you, thank you very much. I jokingly said it, but the way things are going there, this is love. This is love. Thank you very, very much. All right, so we're moving straight to London. When we come back, we get ready for Time with PM. On your first date, what are you going to order? Think about this. When we come back, we get into it right here on The Drive of Your Life. And today on West Side 3, let me see the song that we have for West Side 3 as well. So that's DJ Suraka will drop them on the show that we all enjoy wherever we are right now. I know you love West Side 3. And on Wednesdays, because it's Wonderful Worship Wednesday, we do gospel music for West Side 3. Today we have Ifua Black, Taddy's very own Ifua Black, featuring Dan Hamilton, classic song, Testify, SK Frimpong with Abudin Seno, and Yvonne Mainz with Hosanna. Yvonne Mainz got her concert coming up. Ifua Black, I don't know whether she's done with her concert yet. Yeah, she's done with it. And SK Frimpong is yet to have his Dynamic Praise, the 10th edition. Yvonne Mainz is also ready for her event, seems next 2 months or next month. Congrats going out to all of you. You're doing amazingly well. I mean, the gospel fraternity is making gospel concerts look very simple. They are making like concerts look very simple, but if you try it, you understand that, and that forms that. So big shout out going out to all the gospel artists in the Western region who are having concerts, their own concerts, back to back to back, and they are always having full houses. You guys are doing so well. Big shouts going out to you. Straight to London when I come back. We get ready for Time with PM right here on The Drive of Your Life. Once again, the people who showed me love by getting me lunch today, I appreciate all of you. And most all of you, I was just saying I shouldn't mention your name. Thank you so much for showing me love. It means the world to me. God bless you.
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9: BBC News with Eileen McHugh. The European Commission President Ursula von der Leyen says the attempted drone attack at Leipzig airport marks a new escalation on EU soil. Germany has attributed it to Russia. German police are investigating further cases of sabotage involving critical infrastructure. The US and Iran have carried out their biggest exchange of attacks since July. Iran says it struck American targets across the Middle East. Washington denies Iranian claims that US forces were killed in Jordan. The US Energy Secretary says Venezuela will more than double oil production within the decade. Chris Wright is about to sign an agreement giving a US-backed company rights over oil fields amounting to about a fifth of Venezuela's reserves. An international team of scientists say they may be one step closer to discovering dark matter. They say a single particle collision they witnessed in an underground facility could possibly be the first compelling hint of a dark matter interaction. The Central Bank of the Netherlands says it's moved 86 tonnes of gold from the US and Canada because of increased geopolitical risks. Most is now being held in the Bank of England. Police in Vietnam have arrested a deputy health minister on suspicion of accepting bribes. They're investigating alleged accounting violations involving a medical equipment company. The American golfer Tiger Woods has pleaded guilty to reckless driving relating to a high-speed car crash. Changing his previous not guilty plea allowed him to avoid the more serious charge of driving under the influence. And King Charles and Queen Camilla will get a preview of the Bayeux Tapestry at the British Museum shortly, alongside the French President Emmanuel Macron. The medieval artwork, on loan from France, depicts events around the Norman conquest of Saxon England in 1066. BBC News.
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